my goodness. You haven't lost it. You know, I was thinking, so many years, so many children, so much time. We might have lost it. Shucks. We ought to wake the children up right now, make them come down and look at us. Oh, you remember that one? Let me try it again. Oh. And remember this one? Now wait a minute, let me get it right now. Two. People used to watch us when we did that one. How do you feel? I like this. Here it comes now. Oh, shit. Now I'm going upstairs and get the children. No, let me go. I'm going up and get the children and bring them down here and make them look at this.

But then all they say is, look at those two old people doing a funny dance. They'll never understand. I think your heart is beating fast. Watch it, you're not as young as you used to be.

0: you're in a chit-yo. This is the appointed day that Catherine of Petruchio should be married, yet we hear not of our son-in-law. What will be said? What mockery will it be? What the bridegroom when the priest intends to speak the ceremonial rites of marriage? What says Lucentio to this shame of ours?
1: No shame but mine. I must forsooth be forced to give my hand opposed against my heart unto a madly boomsby, full of spleen, who wooed in haste and means to wed at leisure. I told you he was a frantic fool, hiding his bitter jests in blunt behaviour. And to be noted for a merry man, he'll woo a thousand, point the day of marriage, make feast, invite friends, and proclaim the banns, yet never means to wed where he hath wooed. Now must the world point at poor Catherine and say, lo, there is Mag Petruchio's wife. If it would please him, come and marry her.
2: Oh, patience, good Catherine, and Baptista too. Upon my life, Petruchio means but well. Whatever fortune stays him from his word. Though he be blunt, I know him passing wise. Though he be merry, yet with all he's honest.
1: Would Catherine had never seen him, though!
0: Girl, I cannot blame thee now to weep, for such an injury would vex a saint. Much more a shrew of thy impatient humour.
3: Master! News! New news, old news, and such news as you never heard of.
0: New and old, to be and hello. How may that be?
3: Why, is it not news to hear that Petruchio's coming?
0: Is he come?
3: Why, no, sir.
0: What then?
3: He is coming.
0: When will he be here?
3: When he stands where I am and sees you there.
0: But say, what to thine old news?
3: Well, Petruchio is coming in a new hat and an old jerkin. A pair of old breeches thrice turned, a pair of boots that have been candle cases, one buckled, another laced. An old rusty sword taken out of the town armoury with a broken hilt and chapeless, with two broken points. His horse, hipped with an old mothy saddle and stirrups of no kindred, besides, possessed with the glanders and like to mose in the chime. Trouble with the lampus, infected with the fashions, full of wind gall, spent with spavins, rayed with the yellows, past cure of the fives, stark spoiled with the staggers, benorn with the bots. Swayed in the back and shoulder shot and near leg before, and with a half cheek bit, and headstall of sheep's leather, which being restrained to keep it from stumbling, hath been often burst, a new repair with knots, one girth six times pieced, and a woman's crupper of velour, which hath two letters for a name fairly set down in studs, and hidden there pieced with pack thread.
0: Who comes with him?
3: Oh, sir, his lackey, for all the world caparisoned like the horse, with a linen stock on one leg and a kersey boot hose on the other, gartered with a red and blue list, an old hat, and the human of 40 fancies pricked in for a feather. A monster, a very monster in a panel, and not like a Christian footboy or a gentleman's lackey.
0: I'm glad he's come, howsoe'er he comes.

0: Webby, this Gareth.
1: Well, welcome, sir.
0: And if I come not well?
1: Not so well apparelled as I wish you were.
0: Where is Kate? Where is my lovely bride? How does my father? Gentles, methinks your frown. And wherefore gaze this goodly company if it was some wondrous monument, some comet or unusual prodigy?
2: Why, sir, you know this is your wedding day. Find off this habit. Shame to your estate and eyesore to our solemn festival.
0: Suffice it, I am come to keep my word. But where is Kate?

0: take to lunch with her the morning mass in time to wear a church.
1: You see not your bride in these unreverent robes? Go to my chamber, put on clothes of mine.
0: Not I, believe me, thus I'll visit her.
2: But thus I trust you will not marry her.
0: Good sooth, even thus, that I done with words to me she's married, not until my clothes. But what a fool am I to chat with you, that I shall bid good morrow to my bride and seal the title with a lovely kiss.
3: Let's after him and see the event of this.

0: connecting hurricanes, spout till you have drenched our steeples, drown the cocks. You sulfurous and thought executing fires, vaunt couriers to out cleaving thunderbolts, singe this white head, and thou all shaking thunder, smite flat the thick rotundity of the world, crack nature's molds, all germings spill at once that make ingrateful man.
1: Oh, Nuncle!

0: the battles against a head so old and white as this. 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
1: He that has a house to put's head in has a good headpiece.
2: Although banished, the faithful Kent, disguised as a servant, has followed the king.
3: Alas, sir, are you there? Things that love night love not such nights as these. The wrathful skies gather the very wonders of the dark and make them keep their caves. Since I was man, such sheets of fire, such bursts of horrid thunder, such groans of roaring wind and rain I never remember to have heard. Man's nature cannot carry the affliction nor the fear.
0: Let the great gods that keep this dreadful pother o'er our heads find out their enemies now.

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1: Gracious my lord, hard by here is a hovel. Some friendship will it lend you against the tempest. Repose you there, whilst I to this hard house, more harder than the stones whereof is raised, return and force their scanted courtesy.
0: My wits begin to turn.

0: Prospero has given Ferdinand the task of moving a huge pile of logs. Miranda approaches.
1: Alas, now pray you work not so hard. I would the lightning had burnt up those logs that you are enjoined to pile. Pray set it down and rest you. When this burns, 'twill weep for having wearied you. My father is hard at study. Pray now rest yourself. He's safe for these 3 hours.
2: Oh, most dear mistress, the sun will set before I shall discharge what I must strive to do.
1: If you will sit down, I'll bear your logs the while. Pray give me that. I'll carry it to the pile.
2: No, precious creature. I'd rather crack my sinews, break my back, than you should such dishonor undergo while I sit lazy by.
1: It would become me as well as it does you. And I should do it with much more ease, for my good will is to it, and yours it is against. You look wearily.
2: No, noble mistress. 'Tis fresh morning with me when you are by at night. I do beseech you, chiefly that I might set it in my prayers. What is your name?
1: Miranda. Oh, my father, I have broke your hest to say so.
2: Admired Miranda. Indeed, the top of admiration, worth what's dearest to the world. Full many a lady I have eyed with best regard, and many a time the harmony of their tongues hath into bondage brought my too diligent ear. For several virtues have I liked several women, never any with so full soul, but some defect in her did quarrel with the noblest grace she owed and put it to the foil. But you, oh you, so perfect and so peerless are created of every creature's best.
1: I do not know one of my sex. No woman's face remember, save from my glass, mine own. Nor have I seen more that I may call men than you, good friend, and my dear father. How features are abroad, I am skillless of. But by my modesty, the jewel in my dower, I would not wish any companion in the world but you. Nor can imagination form a shape besides yourself to like of. I prattle something too wildly, and my father's precepts I therein do forget.
2: I am in my condition, a princely. I do think a king, I would not say. I would no more endure this wooden slavery than to suffer the flesh fly blow my mouth. Hear my soul speak. The very instant that I saw you, did my heart fly to your service. There resides to make me slave to it, and for your sake am I this patient longing.
1: Do you love me?
2: Oh, heaven. Oh, earth, bear witness to this sound. And crown what I profess with kind event if I speak true. If hollowly, invert what best is boded me to mischief. I, beyond all limit of what else in the world, do love, prize, honor.
1: I am a fool to weep at what I'm glad of.
2: Wherefore weep you?
1: At mine unworthiness. That dare not offer what I desire to give, and much less take what I shall die to want. But this is trifling, and all the more it seeks to hide itself, the bigger bulk it shows. Hence, bashful cunning, and prompt me plain and holy innocence. I am your wife if you will marry me. If not, I'll die a maid. To be your fellow, you may deny me, but I'll be your servant, whether you will or no.
2: My mistress, dearest, and I thus humble ever.
1: My husband, then.
2: Aye, with a heart as willing as bondage, heir of freedom. Here's my hand.
1: And mine with my heart in it. And now farewell, till half an hour hence.
2: A thousand, thousand.
3: No more dams I'll make for fish. Nor fetching, firing, and requiring. Nor scrape trenchering, nor wash dish. Man, man, canny man. Has a new master, get a new man. Now, why, as I told thee, 'tis a custom with Prospero in the afternoon to sleep. There thou mayst brain him, having first seized his books, or with a log batter his skull, or paunch him with a stake, or cut his weasand with thy knife. Remember first to possess his books, for without them he's but a sot as I am, nor hath not one spirit to command. they all do hate him as rootedly as I. Burn Buddy's books. He has brave utensils, or so he calls them, which, when he has a house, he'll deck with all. And that most deeply to consider is the beauty of his daughter. He himself calls her a nonpareil. I never saw a woman but only Sycorax, my dam, and she. But she as far surpasses Sycorax as greatest as least.
4: Oh, is she so brave a lass?
3: Oh, our lord, she'll become thy bed, I warrant, and bring thee forth, brave brood.
4: Monster, I will kill this man. His daughter and I will be king and queen. Save our graces.

0: it. 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
1: And it came to pass that Saint Victor was taken from this place to another place, where he was lain upon pillows of silk and made to rest himself amongst sheets of muslin and velvet. And there stroked was he by maidens of the Orient. Full 16 days and nights stroked they him, yea, verily, and caressed him. 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

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No homo, but go suck your mother. 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Call me the darkest.